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1: Albatta, oq yo'l barcha-barchaga. Biz esa filmdan saundtrekni eshitamiz. Marhamat.
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0: you go. There's something I want you to have.
1: Oh, it's beautiful. But wait a minute, isn't this?
0: Yeah, yes it is.
1: But I thought the old lady dropped it into the ocean in the air.
0: Well, baby, I went down and got it.

Telegram orqali xabar yozayotgan tinglovchilarimizga rahmat. Bekzod, Naima, Nigora, Akbar, Bekbergan, Humoyun Shoh, Nodirjon, Ixtiyor, Lutfullo, Ulug'bek, Orzuxon. Jon Yakubov, Bekzod, Sevara, Aziz. 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

0: Insondagi g'azab, qo'rquv, kechirilmagan alamlar, nafrat, xafalik, pulsizlik va odamlar bilan turli munosabatlardagi muammolar, kelishmovchiliklar hamda bolalikdagi ong jarohatlari sabablari. 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